I guess she had to crash. Valium would have helped that patch. I said, hey, babe, take a walk on the wild side. I said, hey, honey.

Former member of the New York Dolls who set up on a solo career and did pretty well with that when it was Walk on the Wild Side. Well, another band that's done pretty well is Foreigner. They're celebrating 50 years since they formed as a band. Now, when you get to see a band like that on stage these days, it's usually with maybe no original members. But that's not the case for Foreigner. They were performing in Syracuse just the other day, and two original members were still with the band. Here they are with Cold as Ice on CFNR.

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Still going strong and coming off a summer concert series with Carlos Santana. That was the Doobie Brothers with Blackwater. If you're a fan of the Jay Giles Band, then you may want to put this in your collection. 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

great southern rock with Molly Hatchet and Flirtin' with Disaster. Alice Cooper had his band back in the early 70s, but then decided in 1974 he needed to go solo. He said, "It got to a point where we all hit a wall and nobody wanted to say it, but we couldn't go further." He added that he and his

manager Shep Gordon knew a change had to be made. He said, "To me, it was like, I don't want Alice to die, so I'm going to keep Alice going. That's all there was to it." Well, it seems to have worked. Here's I'm 18. It's the 70s at 7 on CFNR.

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1: Good morning. From the CFNR Newsroom, I'm Jeff Blagden. This is your 6 o'clock news report. Thousands in the Terrace and Thornhill areas were without power for hours yesterday afternoon. Power initially dropped for nearly 5,000 customers across Terrace at around 2:30, but was quickly restored north of the highway. The same can't be said for properties south of Keith, east of town, and up the Highway 37 corridor, where power wasn't back on until about 6 o'clock. BC Hydro says the outage was due to circuit issues in both the Terrace and Calum substations. While they were able to remotely switch power back on at the Calum station, the Terrace one required on-site crews. Exactly what caused the issues isn't clear, but it was one of several outages in the province, impacting over 60,000 customers yesterday afternoon. Another day, another slate of campaign promises from the provincial party leaders, with the Conservatives focusing on rural health care. Leader Lauren Dirksen says they'd create a $50 million emergency fund to help end emergency room closures in rural communities as they come up. He's also promising a commission to look into ending the closures long term within 100 days of taking office. Green leader Emily Lowen, meanwhile, says they'd introduce a new tax on those with over $50 million in household ownership. That would raise over $22 billion to go towards plans for universal child care and free public transit. She also wants to increase the social and disability assistance rates, which are almost $1,000 below the poverty line. On the NDP side, David Eby was focused on supports for seniors. He says they'd add over 500 new senior care workers, make shingles vaccines free for those over 50, and build more long-term care beds. With just over 2 weeks until the snap provincial election, the BC Conservatives have pulled ahead in the polls. Angus Reid's most recent poll shows 48% of voters intend to cast a Conservative ballot, a 5-point lead over the NDP. That is a narrowing gap over the last poll from late last month, which gave the Conservatives an 8-point edge. The data flips for the North, though, where about 48% intend to vote NDP and only 39% Conservative. Should the numbers follow the projections, we'd be looking at a one-seat Conservative majority following the October 24th election. After a 5-day review, the Permanent People's Tribunal has ruled that Canada has failed to address the genocide against Indigenous people. They made reference to residential schools, missing and murdered Indigenous women, and underfunding of child welfare, over-policing, and more in their decision. Despite Canada acknowledging these crimes through numerous reports and committees, the tribunal says nothing has changed. Government continues to hold on to records on residential schools, fight child welfare settlements, and inadequately fund housing, health care, water, and more. They're calling on Canada to take action to solve those issues, provide reparations for land rights, fund language revitalization, and better educate everyone on Indigenous history. NDP MP Leia Gazan has called for an emergency parliamentary debate on the ruling and the growing residential school denialism in Canada. And RCMP in Fort St. John have launched an investigation into violent threats made toward a student at a local high school. Few details have been released regarding the nature of the threats or which school. Officers began the investigation on Sunday and were on site all day yesterday to support students and teachers. They say they are taking the threat seriously and are continuing to work with the school to alleviate concerns. Police are encouraging students and parents to report any school threats directly to police so they can efficiently assess risks. And that's your news for this hour. We got more news coming up for you in about 30 minutes about sports and weather. Next.
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1: In the sports world, Falcons running back Bijan Robinson continued his hot start to the season as he led Atlanta to a 45-24 win over the division rival Saints on Monday Night Football. Robinson finished with 145 yards on the ground and 2 scores to bring the Falcons to 2-2. Michael Penix Jr. has now won both games since returning from a knee injury, while New Orleans falls to 1-3 on the season. Ben Rice homered twice for the Yankees yesterday, but it wasn't enough to overcome a fifth-inning surge in Tampa. They got 4 runs off ace Cam Schlittler in that inning alone to secure the 5-2 win. It gives the Rays a 2-0 lead in the ALDS, with the Yankees 1 loss from elimination. The Dodgers face the Braves today at 3 o'clock with their series tied at 1, and the Brewers will look to eliminate the Padres up 2-0 at 6:30. And the Sens pulled out the 4-1 win over Boston yesterday behind 2 first-period goals from Tim Stutzel, who also added an assist. Three Canadian teams take the ice today, with the Leafs welcoming the Preds, the Hurricanes coming to Montreal, and the Sens facing Detroit, all at 4 o'clock. And taking a look outside, a mix of sun and clouds for the Peace region today, with highs hitting 15, currently 5. Atlin gets clouds and showers with a high of 10, 4 for now. A mix of sun and clouds with rainy periods this morning in the Stikine, 11 is the high, currently 5. In the Caribou and Central Interior, mainly cloudy with highs of 16 and a current 8. Cloudy and showers for the Bulkley Valley and Lakes with highs of 13, 7 for now. On the Central Coast, mostly cloudy with some rain, leaving highs of 17, currently 12. On the North Coast and Haida Gwaii, clouds, showers, and possible thundershowers with highs of 16, currently 10. And inland to Terrace and Kitimat, just clouds and showers, leaving highs of 12, currently 10. 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

0: 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Great one from Honeymoon Suite, taking you back many years. Do you remember the video? That was Wave Babies. I'm CP. Great to have you along this morning. Well, just when I'm finally getting mentally ready for Halloween, because I'm still in late summer mode, I see it. I was watching TV over the weekend and witnessed my first Christmas commercial. Now, I don't know about you, but I am far from ready to get into the Christmas spirit. Last week, I was telling you that I'm just coming to grips with seeing Halloween decorations and candy in the grocery store. And now we're expected to be ready for Christmas and in that mood already? Nothing against Santa, but I think he can wait a few more weeks. Just put your feet up, Santa.
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0: Rush, their classic Fly By Night on CFNR. Also Poison in there with their classic Unskinny Bop. It's coming up on 6:20 on this Tuesday morning. Good morning to you, I'm CP. Well, does it seem you're always tapping your fingers, bouncing your leg, or twirling your hair? It turns out these habits may actually serve a purpose. They're examples of what they're calling self-stimulating behavior that can help regulate emotions, release excess energy, and improve focus. And people think it's associated with autism or ADHD, but in reality, pretty much everyone does it. Research suggests fidgeting may even help people retain information. Other examples include chewing your pen, cracking your knuckles, or humming. Now, if you fidget by chewing your toenails, well, now we have a problem.
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1: Good morning. From the CFNR Newsroom, I'm Jeff Blagden. This is your 6:30 News Update. Thousands in Terrace and the Thornhill areas were without power for hours yesterday afternoon. Power initially dropped for nearly 5,000 customers across Terrace at around 2:30, but was quickly restored north of the highway. The same can't be said for properties south of Keith, east of town, and up the Highway 37 corridor, where power wasn't back on until about 6 o'clock. BC Hydro says the outage was due to circuit issues in both the Terrace and Calum substations. While they were able to remotely switch power back on at the Calum station, the Terrace one required on-site crews. Exactly what caused the issues isn't clear, but it was one of several outages in the province, impacting over 60,000 customers yesterday afternoon. And coming up at 7, with just under 3 weeks until the snap provincial election, the polls are extremely tight. An international tribunal has ruled that Canada has failed to respond to the genocide committed against Indigenous people, and Rio Tinto has inked a new partnership to send Kitimat aluminum to another BC company. More on all that and more at 7 o'clock, but first, sports and weather. In the sports world, Falcons running back Bijan Robinson continued his hot start to the season as he led Atlanta to a 45-24 win over the division rival Saints on Monday Night Football. Robinson finished with 145 yards on the ground and two scores to bring the Falcons to 2-2. Michael Penix Jr. has now won both games since returning from a knee injury, while New Orleans falls to 1-3 on the season. And Ben Rice homered twice for the Yankees yesterday, but it wasn't enough to overcome a fifth-inning surge in Tampa. They got four runs off ace Cam Schlittler in that inning alone to secure the 5-2 win. It gives the Rays a 2-0 lead in the ALDS, with the Yankees now one loss from elimination. The Dodgers face the Braves today at 3 o'clock with their series tied at 1, and the Brewers will look to eliminate the Padres up 2-0 at 6:30. And taking a quick look at your updated temperatures now. 3 in Fort Nelson, 8 in Fort St. John, 3 in Moberly Lake, 4 in Atlin, 0 in Dease Lake, 5 in Lower Post, 9 in the Caribou and Central Interior, 13 in Bella Coola, 12 in Bella Bella, 7 in the Bulkley Valley and Lakes, 11 in Skidigat, and 10 in Prince Rupert, Terrace, and Kitimat. More news on the way at 7 o'clock. If you see anything newsworthy before then, send us an email, news@cfnrfm.ca. 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

0: Expect new music from them for the first time in about 20 years out soon. That was Heart and Barracuda on Your Nation, Your Station, CFNR. Also in there was Carlos Santana with Evil Ways. Well, speaking of evil ways, pizza has officially entered its villain era. Tombstone Pizza has unleashed a Halloween creation that may haunt traditionalists. It's a frozen cheese or pepperoni pizza topped with candy corn. The pizza maker calls the pizza the one that nobody asked for and insists the combination is weirdly good. Limited edition offering comes with a side of candy corn for sprinkling over the melted cheese and toppings. And it's not expensive either. It costs just $1.31, shipping included. Apparently it debuted on Friday when Tombstone says the idea was, quote, conjured in the spookiest corners of the internet. I'm betting weirdly good is corporate speak for, yeah, we think it's awful too.
1: When that old pump starts groaning,
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so hopeless. I ain't really sure, but it seems I remember the good times with just a little bit more in focus.

0: from Bryan Adams, aren't they all, though? That was 18 Till I Die. It was also Tom Petty in there with Here Comes My Girl. 6:50 is your time on this Tuesday morning. Well, I guess it is the season. Horror fans can get up close and personal with their favorite nightmares at a new exhibition in Los Angeles. It's called The Horror Show, and it's taking place at the Academy Museum of Motion Pictures. It features 396 objects from 167 horror movies spanning nearly a century. They have six galleries you can explore, and it covers everything from vampires and ghosts to science, religion, psychological terror, and slasher movies. And visitors can see Dracula's cape, Jack Torrance's axe from The Shining, the chair from Get Out, and masks worn by killers like Freddy Krueger and Ghostface. The exhibition runs through next July, but parental guidance is advised, obviously, for some frightening material. They didn't say how much to get in. That might be the scariest part.
1: This October 20th to 22nd, Nation to Nation is celebrating its 10th annual forum in Kitimat, BC, home of the Haisla First Nation. 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
1: Good morning. From the CFNR Newsroom, I'm Jeff Blagden, and this is your 7 o'clock news report. Thousands in the Terrace and Thornhill areas were without power for hours yesterday afternoon. Power initially dropped for nearly 5,000 customers across Terrace at around 2:30, but was quickly restored north of the highway. The same can't be said for properties south of Keith, east of town, and up the Highway 37 corridor, where power wasn't back on until about 6 o'clock. BC Hydro says the outage was due to circuit issues in both the Terrace and Calum substations. While they were able to remotely switch power back on at the Calum station, the Terrace one required on-site crews. Exactly what caused the issue isn't clear, but it was one of several outages in the province impacting over 60,000 customers yesterday afternoon. Rio Tinto has inked a new deal with aluminum billet producer Revocast, which will see them send Kitimat aluminum to Langley for processing. Under the long-term agreement, Rio Tinto will also exclusively market Revocast billet. The companies say the deal will give Canadian companies access to higher quality aluminum closer to home, which will in turn strengthen supply chains and lower emissions. As it stands, much of the billet used in Canada is processed in the U.S. using Canadian aluminum. Revocast's new Langley facility just opened its doors this August and has capacity to produce more than 80,000 tons of aluminum billet annually. Rio Tinto says the deal will not increase or decrease production for ore jobs at their Kitimat BC Works facility. After a five-day review, the Permanent People's Tribunal has ruled that Canada has failed to address the genocide against Indigenous people. They made reference to residential schools, missing and murdered Indigenous women, underfunding of child welfare, over-policing, and more in their decision. Despite Canada acknowledging these crimes through numerous reports and committees, the tribunal says nothing has changed. Government continues to hold on to records on residential schools, fight child welfare settlements, and inadequately fund housing, health care, water, and more. They're calling on Canada to take action to solve those issues, provide reparations for land rights, fund language revitalization, and better educate everyone on Indigenous history. NDP MP Leah Gazan called for an emergency parliamentary debate on the ruling and the growing residential school denialism in Canada. RCMP in Fort St. John have launched an investigation into violent threats made toward a student at a local high school. Few details have been released regarding the nature of the threats or which school. Officers began the investigation on Sunday and were on site all day yesterday to support students and teachers. They say they are taking the threats seriously and are continuing to work with the school to alleviate concerns. Police are encouraging students and parents to report any school threats directly to police so they can efficiently assess risks. And another day, another slate of campaign promises from the provincial party leaders, with the Conservatives focusing on rural health care. Leader Lauren Dirksen says they'll create $50 million in a $50 million emergency fund to help end emergency room closures in rural communities as they come up. He's also promising a commission to look into ending the closures long-term within 100 days of taking office. Green leader Emily Lowen, meanwhile, says they'd introduce a new tax on those with over $50 million in household ownership. That would raise over $22 billion to go towards plans for universal child care and free public transit. She also wants to increase the social and disability assistance rates, which are almost $1,000 below the poverty line. On the NDP side, David Eby was focused on supports for seniors. He says they'd add over 500 new senior care workers, make shingles vaccines free for those over 50, and build more long-term care beds. And that's your news for this hour. We got more news coming up for you in about 30 minutes, but sports and weather next.
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1: In the sports world, Falcons running back Bijan Robinson continued his hot start to the season as he led Atlanta to a 45-24 victory over the division rival Saints on Monday Night Football. Robinson finished with 145 yards on the ground and two scores to bring the Falcons to 2-2. Michael Penix Jr. has now won both games since returning from a knee injury, while New Orleans falls to 1-3 on the season. Ben Rice homered twice for the Yankees yesterday, but it wasn't enough to cover a fifth-inning surge in Tampa. They got four runs off ace Cam Schlippler in the inning alone to secure the 5-2 win. It gives the Rays a 2-0 lead in the ALDS, with the Yankees now one loss from elimination. The Dodgers face the Braves today at 3 o'clock with their series tied at 1, and the Brewers will look to eliminate the Padres up 2-0 at 6:30. And the Sens pulled out the 4-1 win over Boston yesterday behind two first-period goals from Tim Stützle, who also added an assist. Three Canadian teams take the ice today, with the Leafs welcoming the Preds, the Hurricanes coming to Montreal, and the Sens facing Detroit, all at 4 o'clock. And taking a look outside, a mix of sun and clouds for the Peace region today, highs hitting 15 from a current 5. Atlin gets clouds and showers with a high of 10, 4 for now. A mix of sun and clouds with rainy periods this morning in the Stikine, 11 is the high, currently 5. In the Cariboo and Central Interior, mainly cloudy with highs of 16 and a current 9. Clouds and showers for the Bulkley Valley and Lakes with a high of 13, 7 right now. On the Central Coast, more clouds and rain, leaving highs of 17, currently 12. On the North Coast and high to Gwai, clouds, showers, and possible thundershowers with highs of 16, currently 10. And inland to Terrace and Kitimat, just clouds and showers, leaving highs of 12, currently 10. 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

0: Your Nation, your station, CFNR, Bon Jovi, Blaze of Glory. A very good morning to you, I'm CP. Well, we know that there is nothing quite like the children's books of Dr. Seuss, but here's something about his books you might not know. He actually wrote Green Eggs and Ham to win a bet against his publisher, who thought that he could not complete a book with only 50 words. Seems he could, and a pretty good one at that.
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0: Your Nation, your station, CFNR. That was Blue Rodeo. Until I Am Myself Again, a very good morning to you on this Tuesday as we get into some fall weather. Hey, if you want to save money on groceries, a renowned financial educator has a pretty simple trick. Build your shopping list in a delivery app, even if you're going to the store. She says that browsing the aisles can lead to impulse buys, while an app lets you check your cupboards, add exactly what you need, and see the total before you shop. Some of her other suggestions include planning meals around sales, buying frozen fruits and vegetables when they're cheaper, and skip pre-cut or pre-packaged foods because convenience, well, that comes with a cost. Some good advice. The trophy wife went for milk and came back with $87 on the total. Of course, that included the seasonal candle that we hadn't planned on buying.
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1: Good morning. From the CFNR Newsroom, I'm Jeff Blagden. This is your 7:30 News Update. After a five-day review, the Permanent People's Tribunal has ruled that Canada has failed to address the genocide against Indigenous people. They made reference to residential schools, missing and murdered Indigenous women, underfunding of child welfare, over-policing, and more in their decision. Despite Canada acknowledging these crimes through numerous reports and committees, the tribunal says nothing has changed. Government continues to hold on to records on residential schools, fight child welfare settlements, and inadequately fund housing, health care, water, and more. They're calling on Canada to take action to solve those issues, provide reparations for land rights, fund language revitalization, and better educate everyone on Indigenous history. NDP MP Leah Gazan has called for an emergency parliamentary debate on the ruling and the growing residential school denialism in Canada. And coming up at 8, thousands in the Terrace and Thornhill areas were without power for hours yesterday owing to two substation failures. With just under 3 weeks until the snap provincial election, the polls are extremely tight. And Rio Tinto has inked a new partnership to send Kitimat Aluminum to another BC company. More on all that and more at 8 o'clock, but first, sports and weather. In the sports world, Falcons running back Bijan Robinson continued his hot start to the season as he led Atlanta to a 45-24 win over the division rival Saints on Monday Night Football. Robinson finished with 145 yards on the ground and two scores to bring the Falcons to 2-2. Michael Penix Jr. has now won both games since returning from a knee injury, while New Orleans falls to 1-3 on the season. And Ben Rice homered twice for the Yankees yesterday, but it wasn't enough to overcome a fifth-inning surge in Tampa. They got four runs off ace Cam Schlittler in that inning alone to secure the 5-2 win. It gives the Rays the 2-0 lead in the ALDS, with the Yankees now one loss from elimination. The Dodgers face the Braves today at 3 o'clock with their series tied at 1, and the Brewers look to eliminate the Padres up 2-0 at 6:30. And taking a quick look at your updated temperatures now. 2 in Fort Nelson, 8 in Fort St. John, 2 in Moberly Lake, 4 in Atlin, minus 1 in Dease Lake, 7 in Lower Post and in the Caribou and Central Interior, 13 in Bella Coola, 11 in Bella Bella, 6 in the Bulky Valley and Lakes, and 10 in Skidigit, Prince Rupert, Terrace, and Kitimat. More news on the way at 8 o'clock. If you see anything newsworthy before then, send us an email, news@cfnrfm.ca. 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

0: Your nation, your station, CFNR Boston with lead singer Brad Delp. When the band found him, he was making coffee makers in that city. That was rock and roll band. Mr. Mister, also with Kyrie. That was a big hit for them, and their only one, by the way. Good morning. It's 7:40, which means it's time for The Dirt, brought to you by Jepson Petroleum Northwest Division. Reggie McFadden, best known as a comic on HBO's Def Comedy Jam and Fox's In Living Color, has died, according to his family. McFadden's sister said the U.S. State Department contacted his family Sunday and informed them that Reggie had died in Tanzania, where he'd been living for about 18 years. They did not give an indication of when he died or a cause of death. His sister also said that he'd been estranged from his family. Richard McFadden also appeared in TV shows such as Martin, Hanging with Mr. Cooper, and Coach. He was only 57. Eddie Murphy is heading back to the small screen for his first scripted series, a drama from Mad Men creator Matthew Weiner that is in the works on Peacock. Murphy has starred in about 40 movies over the years, but has never headlined a scripted series. Murphy is coming off the back of the Netflix documentary Being Eddie that came out last year. His next film is Shrek 5, set for release next year. Details on the new series have not been disclosed. In Digger, Tom Cruise plays a powerful oil tycoon who is bracing for an ecological disaster of epic proportions. But nothing could have prepared him for the catastrophe that unfolded at the box office in its opening weekend. Digger collapsed with an embarrassing $8 million from over 3,000 North American theaters. With a production budget of $160 to $180 million, industry experts are saying that Digger will wind up as not only just one of the biggest bombs of the year, but potentially of all time. And finally, Paramount Pictures has officially cast Bradley Cooper as Field Commander Duke in its upcoming G.I. Joe film reboot. The project is set to be directed by Danny McBride, who also co-wrote the screenplay to deliver a fresh take on the toy line. While plot details and additional casting remain under wraps, the upcoming feature marks McBride's first major action film as a director, following his work on HBO series such as The Righteous Gemstones and Vice Principals. No release date for G.I. Joe reboot has been announced. And that was The Dirt. It was brought to you by Jepson Petroleum, Northwest Division.
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0: Your Nation, your station, Toronto's Wild Tea in the Spirit, and I'm River on CFNR. I'm CB. Well, the other day I was telling you that the Rolling Stones might not tour again, according to Ronnie Wood's ex-wife. Now he is saying the same thing. He says that the group's future live activity is stalled because Keith Richards isn't ready to commit. And in a new interview, he said, "I know Mick is busting to go and Keith is not busting to go. And you got to have everybody's enthusiasm to do it. When my compadres say let's go, I'll be ready. Sounds like we still have some work to do."
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1: Good morning. From the CFNR Newsroom, I'm Jeff Blagden. This is your 8 o'clock news report. AI data centers have become one of the biggest issues in Terrace this local election cycle, and the candidates are mostly against them. Incumbent Chris App says the provincial and federal governments are both pushing for them, so it would be a mistake to write them off completely. But there must be proper regulations first, and the city could restrict the types and sizes of centers based on community will. Jesse Olenek says he would never support a large data center, but like App says, if we blanket ban all of them, we may miss out on future opportunities. In contrast, Keenan Stella is strongly opposed based on the massive power and water load with relatively few long-term jobs. Deb Willeman echoes that opposition, saying the environmental load is just too much. The longest-tenured candidate, James Cordero, is also opposed, but for different reasons. He says data centers are a poor land use, and he would rather see it used for projects which bring more tax revenue and jobs. Municipal Election Day is on the 17th. Rio Tinto has inked a new deal with aluminum billet producer Revocast, which will see them send Kitimat aluminum to Langley for processing. Under the long-term agreement, Rio Tinto will also exclusively market Revocast billet. The companies say the deal will give Canadian companies access to higher quality aluminum closer to home, which will in turn strengthen supply chains and lower emissions. As it stands, much of the billet used in Canada is processed in the U.S. using Canadian aluminum. Revocast's new Langley facility just opens its doors in this August and has capacity to produce more than 80,000 tons of aluminum billet annually. Rio Tinto says the deal will not increase or decrease production or jobs at their Kitimat BC Works facility. Thousands in the Terrace and Thornhill areas were without power for hours yesterday afternoon. Power initially dropped for nearly 5,000 customers across Terrace at around 2:30, but was quickly restored north of the highway. The same can't be said for properties south of Keith, east of town, and up the Highway 37 corridor, where power wasn't back until about 6 o'clock. BC Hydro says the outage was due to circuit issues in both the Terrace and Calum substations. While they were able to remotely switch power back on at the Calum station, the Terrace one required on-site crews. Exactly what caused the issues isn't clear, but it was one of several outages in the province, impacting over 60,000 customers yesterday afternoon. After a five-day review, the Permanent People's Tribunal has ruled that Canada has failed to address the genocide against Indigenous people. They made reference to residential schools, missing and murdered Indigenous women, underfunding of child welfare, over-policing, and more in their decision. Despite Canada acknowledging these crimes through numerous reports and committees, the tribunal says nothing has changed. Government continues to hold on to records on residential schools, fight child welfare settlements, and inadequately fund housing, healthcare, water, and more. They're calling on Canada to take action to solve those issues, provide reparation for land rights, fund language revitalization, and better educate everyone on Indigenous history. NDP MP Leah Gazan is calling for an emergency parliamentary debate on the ruling and the growing residential school denialism in Canada. And with just over 2 weeks until the snap provincial election, the BC Conservatives have pulled ahead in the polls. Angus Reid's most recent poll shows 48% of voters intend to cast a Conservative ballot, a 5-point lead over the NDP. That is a narrowing gap over the last poll from late last month, which gave the Conservatives an 8-point edge. The data flips for the North, though, where about 48% intend to vote NDP and only 39% Conservative. Should the numbers follow the projections, we'd be looking at a one-seat Conservative majority following the October 24th election. And that's your news for this hour. We've got more news coming up for you in about 30 minutes, but sports and weather next.
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1: In the sports world, Falcons running back Bijan Robinson continued his hot start to the season as he led Atlanta to a 45-24 win over the division rival Saints on Monday Night Football. Robinson finished with 145 yards on the ground and two scores to bring the Falcons to 2-2. Michael Penix Jr. has now won both games since returning from a knee injury, while New Orleans falls to 1-3 on the season. Ben Rice homered twice for the Yankees yesterday, but it wasn't enough to overcome a fifth-inning surge in Tampa. They got four runs off ace Cam Schlittler in that inning alone to secure the 5-2 win. It gives the Rays a 2-0 lead in the ALDS, with the Yankees now one loss from elimination. The Dodgers face the Brewers, or the Braves rather, today at 3 o'clock with their series tied at 1, and the Brewers look to eliminate the Padres up 2-0 at 6:30. And the Sens pulled out the 4-1 win over Boston yesterday behind 2 first period goals from Tim Stutzel, who also added an assist. 3 Canadian teams take the ice today, with the Leafs welcoming the Preds, the Hurricanes coming to Montreal, and the Sens facing Detroit, all at 4 o'clock. And taking a look outside now, a mix of sun and clouds for the Peace Region today, with highs hitting 15, currently 2, but 8 in Fort St. John. Atlin gets clouds and showers with a high of 10, 4 for now. A mix of sun and clouds with rainy periods this morning in the Stikine, 11 is the high, currently 7, but just a minus 1 for Dease Lake. In the Cariboo and Central Interior, mainly cloudy with highs of 16 and a current 7. Clouds and showers for the Bulky Valley and Lakes with a high of 13, 6 right now. On the Central Coast, more clouds and rain, leaving highs of 17, currently 12. On the North Coast and high to Gwaii, clouds, showers, possible thunder showers with highs of 16, currently 10. And inland to Terrace and Kitimat, clouds and showers, leaving highs of 12, currently 10. 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If you see anything newsworthy before then, send us an email, news@cfnrfm.ca. 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

0: Jethro Tull with Bungle in the Jungle, Ian Anderson on lead and flute. It's CP with you this morning. Well, today could be the start of a whole new you, especially if you're near Burns Lake. That's because the job fair gets underway today and then continues tomorrow. It doesn't matter what you're looking to do, if you're just getting into the workforce, if you want to level up your skills, or maybe get into something new. All kinds of opportunities there, including some power plants, healthcare. You can look at education, skilled trades, public safety, you name it. It's going to be available for you. And you can go today at the Gathering Place at 675 Highway 16. And it starts today at 11 a.m. until 7 p.m. Then tomorrow, you'll be able to join them 9 a.m. to 2 p.m. Admission is completely open and free to the entire community. And our own Matt is going to be broadcasting from there starting a little later today. So he'll have a lot more information. If you can make it and you're looking for a new position in life, well, that's a great start.
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0: drummer for that band, Stuart Copeland, was involved in the documentary for Rush's Neil Peart. That was The Police. Da-do-do-do-do-da-da-da. Some of the best lyrics ever. Well, maybe not. The song was good, though. 8:21 is your time. I'm CP. Well, of course, we know that modern washing machines can do just about anything, and that includes getting wrinkles out of your clothes. But here are some things that you should never put in your washing machine. Experts say to avoid very delicate fabrics like wool or rubber from team jerseys. They also say to avoid putting in fabrics with flammable chemicals like rags with paint thinner. They also say to avoid memory foam pillows, too many items, and too much detergent. I guess in the worst case, you can join me at Andre's on Saturday, and if something goes wrong with your washing machine, I'll bet you they can help. I think they got lots of them.
1: This October 20th to 22nd, Nation to Nation is celebrating its 10th annual forum in Kitimat, BC, home of the Haisla First Nation. 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
1: Good morning. From the CFNR Newsroom, I'm Jeff Blagden. This is your 8:30 News Update. After a five-day review, the Permanent People's Tribunal has ruled that Canada has failed to address the genocide against Indigenous people. They made reference to residential schools, missing and murdered Indigenous women, underfunding of child welfare, over-policing, and more in their decision. Despite Canada acknowledging these crimes through numerous reports and committees, the tribunal says nothing has changed. Government continues to hold on to records on residential schools, fight child welfare settlements, and inadequately fund housing, health care, water, and more. They're calling on Canada to take action to solve those issues, provide reparations for land rights, fund language revitalization, and better educate everyone on Indigenous history. NDP MP Leah Gazan has called for an emergency parliamentary debate on the ruling and the growing residential school denialism in Canada. And coming up at 9, most of Terrace's council candidates are opposed to AI data centers to some degree. With just under 3 weeks left until the snap provincial election, the polls are extremely tight. And Rio Tinto has inked a new partnership to send Kitimat Aluminum to another BC company. More on all that and more at 9 o'clock, but first, sports and weather. In the sports world, Falcons running back Bijan Robinson continued his hot start to the season as he led Atlanta to a 45-24 win over the division rival Saints on Monday Night Football. Robinson finished with 145 yards on the ground and two scores to bring the Falcons to 2-2. Michael Penix Jr. has now won both games since returning from a knee injury, while New Orleans falls to 1-3 on the season. And the Sens pulled out the 4-1 win over Boston yesterday behind two first-period goals from Tim Stutzel, who also added an assist. Three Canadian teams take the ice today, with the Leafs welcoming the Preds, the Hurricanes coming to Montreal, and the Sens facing Detroit, all at 4 o'clock. And taking a quick look at your updated temperatures now. 2 in Fort Nelson, 8 in Fort St. John, 3 in Moberly Lake, 4 in Atlin, -1 in Dease Lake, 7 in Lower Post and in the Caribou and Central Interior, 14 in Bella Coola, 12 in Bella Bella, 4 in the Bulkley Valley and Lakes, 12 in Skidigit and Prince Rupert, and 9 in Terrace and Kitimat. More news on the way at 9. If you see anything newsworthy before then, send us an email, news@cfnrfm.ca. 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
2: Simigigat, Sigamana, Legigigat. We are the Kitsimkalim, an original tribe of the Tsimshian Nation. Tsimshian means people of the Skeena River. Our ancestry and cultural heritage connect us to the land, a central principle sustaining Kitsimkalim since time immemorial. Kitsimkalim will continue to practice our inherent rights as caretakers and our authority to manage our territories from the coast down the Skeena River to the mountains inland as we have for generations, and will ensure the continued stewardship of our resources in generations for time to come. Arayuh, Tsimshian law, our rules governing our peoples, economic rights, and relations with other First Nations. Our long-standing political system, which operates under the hereditary chiefs and matriarchs, is alive and well despite the complex implications of colonization. We have a sacred trust and responsibility to care for our traditional territory, and our connection to the coast and the Skeena are part of who we are as Tsimshian. Kitsimkalim, an original tribe of the Tsimshian Nation.
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0: Coronation, your station, CFNR, a classic from the Rolling Stones, Honky Tonk Woman. Also in there was a classic from Tom Cochran and Red Ryder, and it was Lunatic Fringe. I'm CP. Hey, if you've ever reached for your phone because you felt a buzz but found it didn't, well, you're not imagining things. Well, I guess technically you are, but phantom vibrations are surprisingly common, and studies are finding that up to 90% of us experience them. Researchers think your brain gets so used to expecting calls and texts that it can mistake a muscle twitch or your clothes brushing your skin for a notification, and heavy phone use and a grueling workload have all been linked to more phantom buzzes. And here's the weird part. Turning off vibrate mode may absolutely help make those phantom buzzes disappear. Are we at a point where we are so desperate for a text that our nervous system starts making them up? Could be.
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0: Your nation, your station, CFNR, they call him the slow hand, Eric Clapton, and forever man. Well, I've got a guy who can help you if you're looking for a new vehicle, and we're going to Hoskins Ford and Smithers. Rob Peel standing by. Hey, Rob.
1: 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We got new, and we got new to you, whatever be the case. 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I mean, there is also some cash incentives on the 25s, but most people financing through Ford Credit, and with 0% financing all the way to a 6-year term really makes a difference and saves you thousands of dollars. 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
1: Good morning. From the CFNR Newsroom, I'm Jeff Blagden. This is your 9 o'clock news update. AI data centers have become one of the biggest issues in Terrace this local election cycle, and the candidates are mostly against them. Incumbent Chris Apps says with the provincial and federal governments both pushing for them, it would be a mistake to write them off completely. But there must be proper regulations first, and the city could restrict the types and sizes of centers based on community will. Jesse Olenek would never support a large data center, but like Apps says, if we blanket ban all of them, we may miss out on future opportunities. In contrast, Keenan Stella is strongly opposed based on the massive power and water load with relatively few long-term jobs. Deb Williman echoes that position, saying the environmental load is just too much. The longest tenured candidate, James Cordero, is also opposed, but for different reasons. He says data centers are poor land use, and we would rather see it used for projects which bring in more tax revenue and jobs. Municipal Election Day is on the 17th. Rio Tinto has inked a new deal with aluminum billet producer Revocast, which will see them send Kitimat aluminum to Langley for processing. Under the long-term agreement, Rio Tinto will also exclusively market Revocast billet. The companies say the deal will give Canadian companies access to higher quality aluminum closer to home, which will in turn strengthen supply chains and lower emissions. As it stands, much of the billet used in Canada is processed in the U.S. using Canadian aluminum. Revocast's new Langley facility just opened its doors this August and has capacity to produce more than 80,000 tons of aluminum billet annually. Rio Tinto says the deal will not increase or decrease production or jobs at their Kitimat BC Works facility. And with just over 2 weeks until the snap provincial election, the BC Conservatives have pulled ahead in the polls. Angus Reid's most recent poll shows 48% of voters intend to cast a Conservative ballot, a five-point lead over the NDP. That is a narrowing gap over the last poll from late last month, which gave the Conservatives an eight-point edge. The data flips for the North, though, where about 48% intend to vote NDP and only 39% Conservative. Should the numbers follow the projections, we'd be looking at a one-seat Conservative majority following the October 24th election. And that's your news for this hour. We got more news coming up for you at 11 o'clock, but first, let's get you some sports and weather. In the sports world, Falcons running back Bijan Robinson continued his hot start to the season as he led Atlanta to a 45-24 win over the division rival Saints on Monday Night Football. Robinson finished with 145 yards on the ground and two scores to bring the Falcons to 2-2. Michael Penix Jr. has won both games now since returning from a knee injury, while New Orleans falls to 1-3 on the season. And the Sens pulled out the 4-1 win over Boston yesterday behind two first-period goals from Tim Stützle, who also added an assist. Three Canadian teams take the ice today, with the Leafs welcoming the Preds, the Hurricanes coming to Montreal, and the Sens facing Detroit at 4 o'clock. And taking a quick look at your updated temperatures now. 2 in Fort Nelson, 9 in Fort St. John, 3 in Moberly Lake, 4 in Atlin, minus 1 in Dease Lake, 7 in Lower Post and in the Caribou and Central Interior, 14 in Bella Coola, 12 in Bella Bella, 4 in the Bulky Valley and Lakes, 12 in Skidigan, 10 in Prince Rupert, and 9 in Terrace and Kitimat. More news on the way at 11. If you see anything newsworthy before then, send us an email, news@cfnrfm.ca. 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

0: Your Nation, your station, CFNR. That was traffic featuring the good voice of Steve Winwood and Dear Mr. Fantasy. I had to go back in my memory banks for that one. Hey, if you've ever asked Siri a question on your Apple phone, you're not alone. And I'm sure that voice of Siri is now embedded in your memory. Well, if Steve Jobs had his way, we'd be thinking of the voice of Jeff Goldblum. That's because he was actually given the offer to be the voice of Siri, but he turned it down.
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Good Nation, your station, CFNR, early Neil Young with Buffalo Springfield and For What It's Worth and Led Zeppelin in with Black Dog. Good morning, I'm CP. Well, in this day and age, it seems a lot of us want to be a social media star. And now anyone can gather a massive following for, well, just about anything. Case in point, holistic health influencer Matt Roske. In his video, he appears to be drinking from a jug with a bunch of chemicals like arsenic and lead, which is all stuff you shouldn't even shower with, let alone mix in your drinking water. In the video, he says, "Perfectly harmless. You've just been lied to. I've been drinking it for 250 straight days." And then he takes a huge gulp. The bottle is called Revigorator and was outlawed in the 1930s. And if you think he knows what he's doing, he also promotes staring at the sun to strengthen your eyes. I'm not sure if he has 500,000 followers because they're gullible or just because they're in shock. Here's the Tragically Hip, Twist My Arm, your nation, your station, CFNR.

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They're at Crab Fest up here and then in Calgary for the Stampede Glass Tiger, Rhythm of Your Love on CFNR. Good morning, MCP. Well, there's one thing in particular that has been intriguing New Yorkers this summer, and it was the existence of so-called mole people. They're a mysterious group of individuals who spend at least some of their time waiting about in the city's sewers. A couple of guys were arrested for criminal trespassing after police tracked them down a couple of days ago. Now, they were spotted with four others in the city's sewers. But the question is, why? Well, the men say they go into the sewers looking for valuables that get stuck in the storm drains. I'm not sure if they're more likely to find valuables or just giant rats with diseases. This is old John Mellencamp moving us through a Tuesday morning. Here's Lonely All Night on CFNR.

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0: So nice, we thought we'd play it twice. That was Traffic, Dear Mr. Fantasy. Yeah, they say technology's great when it works. And with that, my day has come to an end. I'll be back to do it again tomorrow. Hope you can join me. Just a reminder that we are going to be broadcasting from Burns Lake today and the big job fair that's happening today and tomorrow. So be listening for that, or even better, head out to it. As I head out, here's something from Henry David Thoreau, who said, "Goodness is the only investment that never fails." I'm CP saying see ya.
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1: Good morning. From the CFNR Newsroom, I'm Jeff Blagden. This is your 11 o'clock news update. After a five-day review, the Permanent People's Tribunal has ruled that Canada has failed to address the genocide against Indigenous people. They made reference to residential schools, missing and murdered Indigenous women, underfunding of child welfare, over-policing, and more in their decision. Despite Canada acknowledging these crimes through numerous reports and committees, the tribunal says nothing has changed. Government continues to hold on to records on residential schools, fight child welfare settlements, and inadequately fund housing, health care, water, and more. They're calling on Canada to take action to solve those issues, provide reparations for land rights, fund language revitalization, and to better educate everyone on Indigenous history. NDP MP Leah Gazzan has called for an emergency parliamentary debate on the ruling and the growing residential school denialism in Canada. Rio Tinto has inked a new deal with aluminum billet producer Revocast, which will see them send Kitimat aluminum to Langley for processing. Under the long-term agreement, Rio Tinto will also exclusively market Revocast billet. The companies say the deal will give Canadian companies an access to higher quality aluminum closer to home, which will in turn strengthen supply chains and lower emissions. As it stands, much of the billet used in Canada is processed in the U.S. using Canadian aluminum. Revocast's new Langley facility just opened its doors this August and has capacity to produce more than 80,000 tons of aluminum billet annually. Rio Tinto says the deal will not increase or decrease production or jobs at their Kitimat BC Works facility. And thousands in the Terrace and Thornhill areas were out without power for hours yesterday afternoon. Power initially dropped for nearly 5,000 customers across Terrace at around 2:30, but was quickly restored north of the highway. The same can't be said for properties south of Keith, east of town, and on the Highway 37 corridor, where power wasn't back until about 6 o'clock. BC Hydro says the outage was due to circuit issues in both the Terrace and Calum substations. While they were able to remotely switch power back on at the Calum station, the Terrace one required on-site crews. Exactly what caused the issues isn't clear, but it was one of several outages in the province impacting over 60,000 customers yesterday afternoon. And that's your news for this hour. We got more news coming up for you at noon, but first, some sports and weather. In the sports world, Falcons running back Bijan Robinson continued his hot start to the season as he led Atlanta to a 45-24 win over the division rival Saints on Monday Night Football. Robinson finished with 145 yards on the ground and two scores to bring the Falcons to 2-2. Michael Penix Jr. has now won both games since returning from a knee injury, while New Orleans falls to 1-3 on the season. And the Sens pulled off the 4-1 win over Boston yesterday behind two first-period goals from Tim Stützle, who also added an assist. Three Canadian teams take the ice today, with the Leafs welcoming the Preds, the Hurricanes coming to Montreal, and the Sens facing Detroit, all at 4 o'clock. And taking a quick look at your updated temperatures now. 6 in Fort Nelson, 11 in Fort St. John, 13 in Moberly Lake, 6 in Atlin, 1 in Deese Lake, 7 in Lower Post, 10 in the Caribou and Central Interior, 14 in Bella Coola and Bella Bella, 7 in the Bulkley Valley and Lakes, 14 in Skidigat, and 11 in Prince Rupert, Terrace, and Kitimat. More news on the way at noon. If you see anything newsworthy before then, send us an email, news@cfnrfm.ca. 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

Hard to handle, your nation, your station, CFNR. Popping in really, really quick here. I'm going to have a little bit longer to say to you in just a moment, but make sure to check out the live stream over here. The Burns Lake Job Fair, if you want to see that. We got some announcements coming up real quick. So I'm going to disappear for a second, and then I'll be back in just a second. For your nation, your station, CFNR, it's Fish. It's the Stampeders.

0: Sweet City Woman, your nation, your station, CFNR. Well, lovely to be with you this morning. It's Fish out here in Burns Lake once again. Lovely to come out and say hi to everybody. We're here at the Gathering Place at 675 Highway 16. Here for today and for tomorrow. We have just started the job fair that's running all the way until 7 p.m. today. And then tomorrow, if you can't make it, it's 9 a.m. to 2 p.m. Admission completely open to the entire community, which is fantastic. So I can already see a lot of really great businesses here that you might want to pop on by. Get a flyer or two and come say hi as well. Drop in. If you do want to stop in again, you've got until about 7 p.m. Lovely to chat with you right now over here at the Gathering Place at 675 Highway 16 for the Burns Lake Job Fair. Exciting stuff. Check in with you in just a bit. And then we got Into the Line, Traveling Wilburys coming up.
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0: Your nation, your station, CFNR. Once again, checking in with you here at the Burns Lake Job Fair. Just had some opening remarks. I have learned that there are door prizes every hour. This is going to run now all the way until 7 o'clock. So as I walk through, I'm seeing all sorts of different really great vendors here that you can pop by and check things out if you're looking for a job. It's a fantastic time to be looking in this region, and this is about the future of those folks who are looking for a career or a job starter. Now, not only that, but as you're going through, I see some really great vendors. Again, Jepson Petroleum, FMI is here, as well as so many other places. Trident is here. The college, not only that, we have the high school right next door. You stop by us, hey, ask us some questions. I'm more than happy to answer anything that you've got regarding everything broadcasting. So pop on by. We're here at the Burns Lake Job Fair. We will be, like, this is basically open up until 7 o'clock, so you got all day. If you can't make it tomorrow, make sure to pop by from about pop in with you in just a little bit, and in the meantime, INXS is on the way.
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0: Your nation, your station, CFNR. Good morning, good afternoon. You know, we're somewhere in the middle here. Great to be with you. We're over here at the Burns Lake Job Fair, just walking around, taking a look at some really great opportunities that you can have if you happen to be in the region. Dude, now is the time to start looking around for your job, your career, especially if you're just coming out of school, you're still in school. Lots of different folks all over the place here of ages of all kinds. Great time to stop in and look. You got until about 7 o'clock today to just meet somebody, chat, find a little flyer, come over to us. I'll tell you all about the radio and broadcasting business and how fun it is. If you can't pop by today until 7, you got until tomorrow, 9 to 2 p.m. Tomorrow, 9 to 2. Right now they've got some lunch. I believe they've just uncovered it. It looks incredible. They got some coffee here. I'll tell you one thing, radio runs on coffee, so I'm definitely having a couple cups of those. But come on by, stop down. No better time to look than now. I'll check in with you in a bit. And for your nation, your station, CFNR, I'm Fish, again, at the Burns Lake Job Fair.
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3: Yowt's Kobe Smith Kilas and Nungwa. RCMP and Fort St. John have launched an investigation into violent threats made toward a student at a local school. Few details have been released regarding the nature of the threats or which school. Officers began the investigation on Sunday and were on site all day yesterday to support students and teachers. They say they are taking the threat seriously and are continuing to work with the school to alleviate concerns. Police are encouraging students and parents to report any school threats directly to police so they can efficiently assess the risks. Thousands in Terrace and Thornhill area were without power for hours yesterday afternoon. Power dropped for nearly 5,000 customers across Terrace at around 2:30, but was quickly restored north of the highway. The same can't be said for properties south of Keith, east of town, and up to Highway 37 corner, where the power wasn't back on until about 6 o'clock. BC Hydro says the outage was due to circuit failure issues in both the Terrace and Calum substations. While they are able to remotely switch the power back on at the Calum station, the Terrace one required on-site crews. Exactly what caused the issue isn't clear, but it was one of several outages in the province, impacting over 60,000 customers yesterday afternoon. After a five-day review, the Permanent People's Tribunal has ruled that Canada has failed to address the genocide against Indigenous people. They made a reference to residential schools, missing and murdering Indigenous women, and underfunding of child welfare, over-policing, and more in their decision. Despite Canada acknowledging these crimes through numerous reports and communities, the tribunal says nothing has changed. Government continues to hold on to records on residential schools, fight child welfare settlements, and inadequately fund housing, healthcare, water, and more. They're calling on Canada to take action to solve those issues, provide reparations for land rights, fund language re-alativization, and better educate everyone on Indigenous history. NDP MP Leah Gazan has called an emergency parliamentary debate on the ruling and the growing residential school denialism in Canada. Well, another day, another slate of campaign promises from the provincial party leaders, with the Conservatives focusing on rural health. Leader Lauren Dorkinson says they'd create a $50 million emergency fund to help emergency room closures in rural communities as they come up. He's also promising a commission to look into ending the closures long term with 100 days of taking office. Green leader Emily Lohan, meanwhile, says they introduce a new tax on those with over $50 million in household ownership. That would raise over $22 billion to go towards plans for universal child care and free public transit. She also wants to increase the social and disability assistance rates, which are almost $1,000 below the poverty line. On the NDP side, David Eby was focused on supports for seniors. He said they add over 500 new senior care workers, make shingles vaccines free for those over 50, and build more long-term care beds. At your news hour, if there's news in your community, contact our news team by emailing news at cfnrfm.ca. We're going to take a break and be right back with your sports and weather.
4: We are Kitsum Kalum, an original tribe of the Tsimshian Nation. Tsimshian means people of the Skeena River. Our ancestral lands are like you, are located in and around the Kitsum Kalum watershed, Skeena River, and North Coast. Kitsum Kalum has always been intimately connected with the other Tsimshian tribes through marriages, adoptions, and sharing of our resources and common ground. To shed more light on this message, here's our Samoigut Weetadildal of Wapsligaf, Hereditary Chief Don Roberts.
5: What the word Tsimshian means, people in the river. 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We're people of multiple resources, and we're people that were
6: 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And we got different tribes, different WAPs, but we're still one.
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3: In sports, there are 9 games in the NHL tonight, including 2 in Canada. Montreal, who have a win and an overtime loss in 2 regular season outings, will host the Hurricanes. Meanwhile, the Predators will visit the Leafs. Elsewhere, Red Wings will take on the Senators. It's do or die tonight for the Padres as they look to keep their season alive when they host Milwaukee in Game 3 of their National League Division Series. The Padres trail the best-of-5 playoff matchup 2-0. Elsewhere, defending World Series champions, Dodgers will visit Atlanta Braves in Game 3 of their NL Division Series. Each team has won a game in the best-of-5 showdown. Vancouver Whitecaps will visit the Chicago Fire in Major League Soccer action. The Fire is 5th in the Eastern Conference with 42 points, 1 behind Charlotte FC. Meanwhile, Vancouver leads the Western Conference 3 points ahead of St. Louis City and FC Dallas. And that's your sports update today. For your weather this hour across the region, in the Peace is sunny with 9, Island sunny with 8, for the Stikine also sunny with 8. In the Caribou and Central Interior is cloudy with 10. Pilkington Lake sunny with 8, for the Central Coast sunny with 13. On the North Coast, the Hattaguay sunny with 14. And in Lata Terrace and Kitimat, cloudy with 11. 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
1: CFNR, lots of folks popping by here. Our table at the Burns Lake Job Fair. We are giving away some door prizes. I was just eyeing up some of the CFNR earrings that we have for yourself or somebody else. Stop by the Burns Lake Job Fair. They are running now until 7 o'clock today and then 9 a.m. to 2 p.m. tomorrow. If you didn't know, if you weren't clued into it, admission is completely open to the entire community, and there's door prizes every hour. No shortage of fun here today, and you can discover some pretty cool economic opportunities that are emerging in the area, and everybody here is on top of it and looking out for you, what they can do for you for a job, a career opportunity, all ages. Come on in, say hello. Lunch was just served. There's some finger food over there, and I believe they are refilling the coffee, but there are some refreshments. Here at the Burns Lake Job Fair, that's at the Gathering Place at 675 Highway 16. 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

0: Your nation, your station, CFNR. What's going on? Good afternoon. How you doing? We're out here at the Burns Lake Job Fair. Some folks stopping by to fill out some ballots. We are giving away door prizes, and there are door prizes with the job fair every hour. We're just nestled right next to the high school there, right here at the Gathering Place, just off Highway 16. So if you're looking to take your first step into the workforce, explore some new career paths, or for the kids, level up your skills, well, you can pop by. They're open until about 7 o'clock today at the Gathering Place, and then tomorrow from 9 to 2, and admission is completely open for the entire community. 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Pop by here, fill out a ballot, and grab some coffee. 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I'll check in with you.
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Your nation, your station, CFNR. Hope you're enjoying your shiny tunes this afternoon. We're out here in Burns Lake for the job fair, the regional job fair. It's going fantastic. Lots of folks coming by and signing some ballots. There are door prizes every hour. We have our own, some very exciting CFNR earrings.

0: That you'll have to fill out a ballot for because they're just exquisite. So we are here at the Gathering Place for today and for tomorrow. If you can't make it this afternoon, they're running until 7 p.m. for tomorrow. That's running from 9 to 2. And if you didn't know, admission is completely open to the entire community. 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
1: 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It is Matt Fish. Fisher here out here at the Burns Lake Job Fair. Happy to be back and saying hi to everybody. We still have some refreshments, some beverages, and we always have some career and job opportunities. I saw that there was Triton there, the College of New Caledonia. Jepson Petroleum is here, the Six Nations Driving School, alongside many, many others. WorkBC is out at the front, I believe, to help you through and to guide you, as they always do, and through this lovely event. We're going to be here until about 7 o'clock today, and then 9 to 2 tomorrow. And if you can't make it to the event, it is being live streamed on Facebook. Go to the Burns Lake Job Fair and check that out. There's going to be interviews at the end of this whole event as well, so you get a chance to see some of what folks are offering here at the Burns Lake Job Fair. Just right outside, right off the Highway 16 there, so you can't miss it. You're going to see a line of cars, and that's where we are. And for your nation, your station, CFNR, I'm Fish, again, out here in beautiful Burns Lake.
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Your nation, your station, CFNR. Well, lovely to be with you this afternoon. Out here at the Burns Lake Job Fair. At the gathering place at 675 Highway 16, you will see a huge line of cars ready to take part in some of the career opportunities here. Of all ages, it's completely open to the entire community from now until 7 p.m. and then tomorrow from 9 to 2. There's like tons of opportunities here. Essential community roles like healthcare, education, skill trades, public safety, you know the drill. 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Search that up on Facebook and away you go. 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I'm Fish, checking in with you. 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

0: Beer Nation, your station CFMR. It is Fish out here at the Burns Lake Job Fair. You know, every time I get the opportunity to come out here, I feel like it's always a beautiful day, and you folks are just so nice when we take that nice little drive, especially in the fall, from Terrace out here. Now, we are here with about 44 vendors, I believe. There's a bunch of different economic opportunities. No better time to check out some different opportunities, some jobs, some careers that you can start to build. That includes the Clo Wind Project, the North Coast Transmission Line. There's a bunch of different essential community roles. Healthcare, education, skilled trades, public safety. Man, this is such a great opportunity, I would think, for anybody who's looking to start something. We're over here at the Gathering Place, that is 675 Highway 16, today and tomorrow. So if you can't make it out today, check out the Facebook page, that is Burns Lake Job Fair, and I will see you here today or tomorrow. Anyways, Beer Nation, your station, CFNR, I'm Fish, out here at the Burns Lake Job Fair. Check in with you in a bit.
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0: And for your nation, your station, CFNR, the day is just rolling on here. Fish out in Burns Lake for the Burns Lake Job Fair. If you're out in the region, great time to stop in at the Gathering Place just off Highway 16. You're just looking to take your first step into the workforce. Maybe you want to explore some new career paths. 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I can tell you firsthand, as I am here right now, as one of the 44 vendors, that it's a great opportunity to stop in and take a look. 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Just search up Burns Lake Job Fair, and you will have a live stream. Drop in today from 11 to 7, and then tomorrow from 9 to 2. And very quickly, as an aside, don't forget that we can now, it'd be a great opportunity for you to text in 250-638-0056 as you are chatting with Chad throughout this afternoon and send him my best regards. In the meantime, if you can, stop in, say hello, fill out a ballot. We got some things to give away, some nice CFNR earrings as a door prize. Those are being given away every hour here from one of the vendors. 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

from 1978, Beast of Burden by the Rolling Stones on CFNR. Amasa, ada amagari selax. Good day and good afternoon. Yes, I'm back. A big thank you to my amazing coworkers for covering for me while I was away. Now, something popped up on my Facebook feed over the weekend that brought back a funny family memory. And do you remember those yakbacks? Those little handheld recorders from the 90s? You could record something and then play it back over and over. Well, Eileen and I found a green one for my kids, and they loved it. And they'd play with it for hours and share it with their cousins, my nieces. Well, early one morning, we heard somebody yelling into it. And they were like, it was crazy how they were yelling into it. Then, of course, playing it right back. After a few minutes, we had enough. So we called out, "Wyatt, stop it." And then another yell, and then another playback. Finally, we're like, "Wyatt," and there was like no answer. Finally, he answered back, and he's like, "It's not me, it's Chloe." Then we heard this little giggle. We never heard her yell like that before. So we were sure it was Wyatt. So sorry, my son, he got blamed before we'd even gotten out of bed. So I've got plenty of great music to share with you this afternoon, and we're going to be getting right into a great one from Heart on CFNR.

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6: Your Nation, your station, CFNR. Yo, what's going on? It's Fish down here at the Burns Lake Job Fair. And we are underway. We are continuing on through the day here. I'm taking a look at some of these vendors. There's 44. And as we're going through the day, maybe about five or six different announcements. There's another one right there. Six Nations Driving School is here. Burns Lake Native Logging Limited. Burns Lake Native Development Corp is here, as well as Civio. We got more Paladin Security. There are different occupations all over the place. MNP is here. We're here as part of one of the vendors. Stop by. We had a big gaggle of high school students wondering what we're all about. If you think you're a creative person, then by all means, stop in, say hi. I'll give you my card and away we go. We're going to be here until about 7 o'clock today and then 2 o'clock tomorrow. That is 9 to 2. So you still have some time to pop in. If you can't, there is a live stream as well. Just search up Burns Lake Job Fair, and away you go. For your nation, here's Station CFNR. I'm Fish down here at the Burns Lake Job Fair.
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0: You know, every time this song is on my playlist, it gets cranked. Every single time. Alrighty, it is time for CFNR's birthday bash. If you got a birthday coming up, well, make sure to send your shout out to me, the chat at CFNRFM.ca. Let me know who's celebrating, where they are from, and who the shout out's coming from. Super duper easy. From the top of my list, happy birthday to Ange Brown from Terrace, CFNR's, or the midday, previous midday show host, Daryl Fisher. Happy birthday, Daryl. Hope you're having a good day today. Taylor Wilson from Kitimat Village and Quinton Young from Prince Rupert. Today's birthday quote comes from Lucille Ball. The secret of staying young is to live honestly, eat slowly, and lie about your age. She might have been onto something with that last part. People thought I was in my 30s when I was in my 20s, so I'm hoping that means I've already done the aging part and I can coast for a while. Happy birthday to everyone celebrating today. Enjoy your day, and hey, save me a slice.
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5: 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Burns Lake Job Fair is underway. We got some people winning some prizes. I believe that was a portable jump starter somebody won. 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An Acer laptop. You have to come by, though, and you got to fill out a ballot at every single vendor. 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Open till 7 today and then open until 2 tomorrow. You got 9 to 2. Very easy to spot just on the side of the highway. And you will see a long line of cars. And as a reminder, do not park where you can't. The daycare is right next door there, and you want to find a nice little spot here so you can spend some time, grab some refreshments, and away you go. 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

You know, when I was growing up, I never knew the title of that song. I just made up something on my own for the lyrics. I don't even remember what it was now, but I do remember. I had no idea what that was called. Burning Down the House by Talking Heads on CFNR. It's time to celebrate it. So today is Plus Size Appreciation Day, and I can get behind this one because look at me. Also, I know the struggle of finding clothes that fit. I mean, Walmart used to be my go-to place, but lately I haven't had much luck. And Eileen and I actually hit the jackpot at a garage sale. We found a whole bunch of clothes that fit perfectly. And Steve and I actually worked together at Walmart around the same time too. So a big shout out to both of them. And we went home with some pretty happy finds. These days, Amazon's my go-to place. You know, wherever I go shopping, find something that fits and feels good. That is definitely something worth celebrating. And speaking of which, we're going to keep the afternoon rolling with some Bruce Springsteen on CFNR.

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4: 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We're at the Burns Lake Job Fair, open up to about 7 o'clock later on tonight. And then if you can't make it today, then go check it out tomorrow. From 9 a.m. to 2 p.m. And congratulations to Ursula, who won some fantastic CFNR earrings as well as a big gift bag. They're giving away more stuff pretty well every single hour. I think about five or six different draws every single hour. So if you do come on by, make sure you fill out some ballots at every single vendor that you see, because you could walk away just like Ursula with a cool gift bag and some swag. They have some really, really cool stuff, like a portable air compressor, like a laptop. They got a TV here. You can furnish your whole house if you win something. Regardless, beautiful day out to come on down to the Burns Lake Job Fair. Again, open up till 7 today. And if you can't make it, check out the live stream over on Facebook. Burns Lake Job Fair, and that's thanks to Stance. They're doing an amazing job. Your nation, your station, CFNR. I'm Fish out here in Burns Lake.
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Somewhere Down a Crazy River by Robbie Robertson on Your Nation, Your Station, CFNR. Alrighty, so the Burns Lake Job Fair is underway right now, and we've been hearing from our own Matt Fisher live on location throughout the afternoon. So if you're looking for work or something that you're trying, you know, something new, drop by the gathering place and have a few conversations. You never know where one might lead. So let me turn that down for a second. They're open until 7 p.m. tonight, and that's at the Gathering Place, which is located at 675 Highway 16. So there is still time to go head down. We'll be keep checking in with Fish and to hear how the day is going right now. We're going to be keeping the afternoon rocking with some Van Halen. This one's Oh Pretty Woman on CFNR.

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3: Your Nation, your station, CFNR. It's Fish out here at the Burns Lake Job Fair. I've been checking in with you for the past 4 hours. I got one more to go with you. So hang tight. If you haven't stopped by the job fair yet, please do. We can still have some free stuff for you to hand out. They just refilled the coffee, so maybe you're driving home from picking up the kids or doing whatever. Bring them over here. Get them a job. They'll appreciate it. They're open until 7 o'clock today. I should say they being the job fair. And then tomorrow, we're going to be back again for the whole thing from 9 to 2. So you get two opportunities. And as I've been saying, Stance has been live streaming it over on Facebook. The future's great, isn't it? We did give away our door prize, so congratulations to Ursula. Again, got some really cool CFNR earrings. There's many more different door prizes to give away as well. Again, step in, fill that out. And in the meantime, take a look at some career opportunities. For your nation, your station, CFNR, I'm Fish. Catch you in the next
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1: And Ella Wan from the CFNR Newsroom, I'm Sabrina Spencer. A Bellingham, Washington resident had been charged in the United States with conspiring to commit murder in connection with the February school shooting in Tumbler Ridge. The announcement was made today by the FBI following an investigation involving U.S. and Canadian authorities. BC RCMP say the investigation began moving across the border after police received information from an online platform used by the shooter. Assistant Commissioner Elijah Rain says the FBI investigation was launched shortly afterwards and the two agencies have spent months working together. Rain says BC investigators have also made substantial progress, including reviewing more than 90 interviews with students, educators, and first responders. Police have collected and processed digital and physical evidence, including information obtained from social media and other digital platforms. The RCMP says its criminal investigation remains ongoing and the possibility of further charges in Canada is still being considered. Police say victim services continue to support families, survivors, and the Tumbler Ridge community. Gitgatla Enterprise Corporation has bought a Canadian climate solutions company. The company is called Carbon Zero. It helps business measure and cut their carbon emissions, and it sells carbon offsets. It has been around for more than 20 years and has over 100 corporate clients. The sales makes Carbon Zero 100% First Nations owned. Gitgatla Enterprise Corporation is the economic development arm of Gitgatla Nation. Carbon Zero will keep its name. Clients can expect the same projects, contracts, and contacts. Dan Fraley is stepping down as chief executive officer after 20 years. Jeff Calvert takes over. He has worked with Gitgatla Enterprise as a consultant for several years. Gitgatla owns carbon credits from the Great Bear Rainforest. That will let Carbon Zero grow its work in BC's compliance carbon market. Elected Chief Counselor Linda Innes says the deal gives Gitgatla a stronger voice in climate and carbon work. Voters in two communities can hear from their local candidates this week. Prince Rupert holds its all-candidates meeting tonight in the Leicester Centre of the Arts. It runs from 6:30 until 9. On Thursday, it's Smithers' turn. The forum is at the Della Herman Theatre and starts at 6 p.m. If you want to get there early, Coffee with the Candidates kicks off at 4:30. These events are a chance to hear directly from the people who want your vote. You can ask questions, compare ideas, and find out where the candidates stand on the issues that matter in your community. Election Day is October 17th, and that's 11 days away. So if you're still deciding or just want to know who's running, these meetings are a good place to start. Students at Chief Matthews School got a lesson in bike safety last week. The Massett Royal Canadian Mounted Police took part in a bike rodeo at the school on Tuesday, September 29th. About 40 students spent 2 hours riding through an obstacle course set up for them. Corporal Jennifer Cooper is a spokesperson for the RCMP in Northern BC. She says outreaches like this matters for the community and the officers who work there. Bike safety is a skill that helps keep kids safe as they get around town. Cooper says it also helps officers build a good relationship with children when they can spend time together in a fun and active way. The Massett Detachment thanked the school for the invitation. They said they're looking forward to future events with students and staff. And that's your news to the hour. If there's news in your community, contact our news team by emailing news@cfnrfm.ca. Colby Smith has your sports next, and I'll be right back with your local weather forecast.
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3: In sports, there are 9 games in the NHL tonight, including 2 in Canada. Montreal, who have a win and an overtime loss in two regular season outings, will host the Hurricanes. Meanwhile, the Predators will visit the Leafs. Elsewhere, Red Wings will take on the Senators. It's do or die tonight for the Padres as they look to keep their season alive when they host Milwaukee in Game 3 of their National League Division Series. The Padres trail the best-of-five playoff matchup 2-0. Elsewhere, defending World Series champions, Dodgers will visit Atlanta Braves in Game 3 of their NL Division Series. Each team has won a game in the best-of-five showdown. Vancouver Whitecaps will visit the Chicago Fire in Major League Soccer action. The Fire is fifth in the Eastern Conference with 42 points, one behind Charlotte FC. Meanwhile, Vancouver leads the Western Conference, 3 points ahead of St. Louis City and FC Dallas. And that's your sports update today.
1: And for your weather, in the Peace region, it's sunny at 15 degrees in Fort St. John with the highs to 16. Atland is mostly cloudy at 8 degrees. For the Sikkim, Dease Lake is partly sunny at 8 degrees. In the Caribou and Central Interior, Williams Lake, mostly cloudy at 16 right now. It'll top out at 17. Bulkley Valley and Lake Smithers, mostly cloudy at 12 degrees with highs to 13. For the Central Coast, Bella Bella is cloudy at 15. On the North Coast and on Haida Gwaii, Prince Rupert, mostly cloudy at 13 degrees. Masset is mostly cloudy at 16. Inland to Terrace and Kitimat, Terrace is partly sunny at 13 degrees. Kitimat, mostly cloudy at 12. From the CFNR Newsroom, I'm Sabrina Spencer.
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Classic Queen with Bohemian Rhapsody on your Nation, your station, CFNR. Amasa ada amagari selects. Good day and good afternoon. Man, you know what? I cannot believe this is never ending. Laundry. I mean, I did some at the end of the weekend, and I'm already hearing that we are running out of clothes. Mind you, I'm cleaning for six people. I mean, Eileen, myself, and our younger kids. Man, I need the strength to jump into that laundry pile like Scrooge McDuck does in DuckTales. I also need a blanket. I've been without a blanket for a while now because my kids think it's Dad. He doesn't need a blanket. Not true. There are times where I actually wake up cold and think a blanket would be perfect right about now. Oh, it's too funny. So we still got plenty of great music happening in this 3 o'clock hour. Plus, I'm going to be bringing in a segment that I normally do on Sundays, which is called the Indigenous Author Spotlight. I'm really excited to bring that up to you just a little bit later. It's going to be happening after the Backstage Pass, where we're going to be taking a look at rock news that's happening in the world today. But right now, we're going to get back to the classics. This one is from Journey. It's Lights on CFNR. Mm-hmm.

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5: Your Nation, your station, CFNR. Yo, what's going on? It's Fish down here at the Burns Lake Job Fair. And we are underway. We are continuing on through the day here. I'm taking a look at some of these vendors. There's 44. And as we're going through the day, maybe about 5 or 6 different announcements. There's another one right there. Six Nations Driving School is here. Burns Lake Native Logging Limited. Burns Lake Native Development Corp. is here, as well as Civio. We got more Paladin Security. There are different occupations all over the place. MNP is here. We're here as part of one of the vendors. Stop by. We had a big gaggle of high school students wondering what we're all about. If you think you're a creative person, then by all means, stop in, say hi. I'll give you my card, and away we go. We're going to be here until about 7 o'clock today, and then 2 o'clock tomorrow. That is 9 to 2. So you still have some time to pop in. If you can't, there is a live stream as well. Just search up Burns Lake Job Fair, and away you go. For your nation, here's Station CFNR. I'm Fish down here at the Burns Lake Job Fair.
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1: Alrighty, so I heard this story about Paul McCartney, and imagine having this guy as your wedding singer. So Paul was on Jimmy Kimmel Live on Friday talking about performing at Taylor Swift and Travis Kelce's wedding celebration at Madison Square Garden. So Taylor had asked him to sing I Want to Hold Your Hand, and Paul's advice to her was to sing along and sing it to your man. Now, that's a pretty special wedding memory. I mean, you're standing beside your new husband, singing a Beatles song with an actual Beatle. I mean, how do you follow that? Oh, I thought it was such a cool story and a perfect song for the occasion. I mean, come on. So let's get behind, you know, those holding hands and toast tapping, because right now we're going to get into the Beatles with I Want to Hold Your Hand on CFNR.

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6: Your nation, your station, CFNR. Great to be with you here out at Burns Lake for the job fair, the job fair. I've been trying to get some interviews, but I keep getting dodged. So if you happen to be around, just come say hi. I'll get you on the radio. One of 44 vendors, that is us. They've started giving away a bunch of prizes. They're still doing it. You have until 6 o'clock. If you happen to be driving out or somewhere and you hear this and you think, oh man, I signed up. Where's my prize? You need to be here by 6 o'clock to pick that up. If your name was called, just check in with the front desk and hopefully they'll have something for you. In the meantime, you can come by and just check out some of these great vendors that are here. I'm taking a look around. Weaver Group Limited. I saw the fire patrol. What do you call them? The firemen, fire people out in the back. Not only that, but Six Nations Driving School is here. Burns Lake Native Development Corporation. We're here. And I was just chatting with the folks from Jepson Petroleum. It's been starting to quiet down here a little bit, so you'd be in a pretty good position here if you showed up now. You can get yourself in there and try to get yourself an application filled out. For your nation, your station, CFNR, I'm Fish over here at the Burns Lake job.
0: What does CFNR and Homer Simpson have in common? They both love donuts. And we both launched in 1989. This is your nation, your station, CFNR.

inbound train by a Harlequin on Your Nation, Your Station, CFNR. So I have got something special for you for right now. It is called the Indigenous Author Spotlight. So this will be making its first appearance on the afternoon drive. So I've been sharing this feature on the Indigenous Rock Show, and I thought, why not bring it into the afternoon? So it's a chance to discover Indigenous authors and the stories that they're sharing. So today we're shining a spotlight on Kim Spencer, who is an award-winning author from the Kitkatla Nation. Her debut novel, Weird Rules to Follow, earned several honors, including the TD Canadian Children's Literature Award and the Jean Little First Novel Award. And I've got to thank my coworker Sabrina for introducing me to her cousin's work. Our conversation is giving us plenty to talk about. So this afternoon, we're turning our attention to Here for a Good Time. So this novel takes us back to Prince Rupert in 1990, and it follows an Indigenous teenager named Morgan as she navigates school, family, and young love while beginning to understand how her family's past has shaped her life. There's nothing special about opening a book and recognizing the place where the story unfolds. And I gotta tell you, I can relate to a lot just by, like, the first few pages. So coming up a little bit later, we'll be taking a closer look at Morgan's story and some of the themes that Kim explores. But first, we're going to return the pages to taking one more turn on the dance floor. Tom Petty and the Heartbreakers was Mary Jane's Last Dance on CFNR.

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4: 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Well, I am out of here, my friends. That's the last you're going to hear from me today. It is running until 7 o'clock, so we still will be here. We are a vendor, one of 44. And as I'm going to walk around, I'm just going to name a couple ones that I see. Lancy, Inland Industrial Supply, LTD. There is also GNB here, LTN, EDI, FMI. Many different acronyms. Geotech, there's one. And for your nation, your station, CFNR, out here at the Burns Lake Job Fair, you can still pop on by. If you can't make it today, don't sweat it. Tomorrow from 9 to 2 p.m., you can still make it there. And I just did a little interview as well. And if you'd like to see any sort of examples of some of the vendors that are here, we all did videos. So you get an idea of what's being offered here. If you want to stop in, I don't know, at the College of New Caledonia or maybe

Eagle and Hawk with Mother Earth on your nation, your station, CFNR. You can get more Indigenous music during the 6 o'clock hour, that is Journeys, and then every Sunday evening from 7 until 9 for the Indigenous Rock Show. All right, let's get back to the Indigenous Author Spotlight. So we're continuing with Kim Spencer's Here for a Good Time, which takes us to Prince Rupert in 1990. So the story follows Morgan, who's an Indigenous teenager whose mom left when she was 10. Since then, Morgan has been keeping an eye on her dad, a commercial fisherman who works hard but sometimes parties hard. And that's a lot for a young person to carry while also trying to find her place in school. And her best friend, Sky, encourages her to try an alternate school. And there, Morgan meets Nate, who introduces her to new music, movies and books, and different ways to looking at the world. But alongside those friendships are first feelings of love. Morgan begins learning more about her mother's past and how that pain has affected her family across generations. And what's interesting to me about this

story is the connection between growing up and understanding your family. As kids, we see that happening around us, so we don't always know the history behind it. And having it inside in Prince Rupert brings all those memories close to home for listeners here in the Northwest. So that sounds like a story you'd like to explore. The book is Here for a Good Time by Gitkatla author Kim Spencer, written for readers 14 and up. So from discovering new music in the pages and of a book to discovering it together on CFNR, let's keep listening. Melody, oh, I got the wrong song here. We're going to be getting into some Pretenders with Middle of Earth on CFNR.

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1: Yautz Kobe Smith Kilasanugwa. A Washington State resident had been arrested and charged for allegedly encouraging and supporting the killer who carried out the school shooting in Tumbler Ridge. 30-year-old James Cody Bryant allegedly offered advice, money, and technical assistance to the shooter 6 months leading up to the mass shooting. RCMP say shortly after the shooting, they learned that Jesse Van Rootsleer had been speaking to someone on social media platform called Discord. Police said they later identified the person to be Bryant. RCMP said that they both agreed to record and even broadcast a live stream of the shootings. On August 30th, they both tested the live stream, then Van Rootsleer logged into her Twitch account and started the live stream. As it showed her sitting in a car with a rifle and a long gun on her lap, the live stream only lasted about 20 seconds. Bryant also allegedly sent money to Van Rootsleer to assist in the school shooting. He also sent a lighter to be used to construct an explosive device to be detained during the attack, police allege. In court documents from August of 2025, Van Rootsleer was also considering an attack in another city in BC, such as Dawson Creek, Fort St. John, or Prince George, at either a mall or a school. Bryant told FBI that she suggested a school for a mass shooting, but Bryant told her that was a bad idea and suggested a church or a grocery store. RCMP say that Bryant had the opportunity to report the killer to authorities, but instead offered to help. The Federal Indian Hospital Settlement will be hosting free one-on-one claimant support sessions. It will be taking place at the Lachlomams Recreation Center Elders Lodge. Sessions will take place next week on Thursday, October 15th and Friday, October 16th. Claim helpers will be available to explain eligibility, answer questions about the claims process, and assist with completing claims. One-on-one support will be offered in English. Attendees can learn about available resources and receive help with their claims at their own pace. Wellness and culture supports will also be available on site. Members of surrounding communities are welcome. More information on the claim support sessions is available at ihsettlement.ca. If someone cannot attend the Lachlomams session, acclaimed helpers will also visit Prince Rupert from October 17th to the 19th from 10 a.m. to 4 p.m. at the Crest Hotel. There will also be a group information presentation session on Saturday, October 17th at 10 a.m. at the Crest Hotel. The Federal Indian Hospital Settlement provides a compensation to eligible primary class members who experience psychological, verbal, physical, or sexual abuse while admitted to a federal Indian hospital during the time it was operated by the Government of Canada. Compensation ranges from $10,000 to $200,000 depending on the severity of the abuse experience. Settlement does not include claims related to medical treatment or malpractice. For more information, you can visit ihsettlement.ca or call 1-888-592-9101. Kitgatla Enterprise Corporation has bought out a Canadian climate solutions company. Company called Carbon Zero helps businesses measure a cut to carbon emissions and it sells carbon offsets. It has been around for more than 20 years and has over 100 corporate clients. The sale makes Carbon Zero 100% First Nations owned. Kitgatla Enterprise Corporation is in the economic development arm of Kitgatla Nation. Carbon Zero will be its name. Clients can expect the same projects, contracts, and contracts. Dan Fairlane is stepping down as chief executive officer after 20 years. Jeff Clouvert takes over. He has worked with Kitgatla Enterprise as a consultant for several years. Kitgatla owns carbon credits from the Great Bear Rainforest that will let Carbon Zero grow its work in BC compliance carbon market. Elected Chief Counselor Linda Innes says the deal gives Kitgatla a stronger voice in climate and carbon work. That's your news hour. We're going to take a break and be right back with your sports and weather.
2: 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If you see anything newsworthy, send us an email, news@cfnrfm.ca.
1: In sports, there are 9 games in the NHL tonight, including 2 in Canada. Montreal, who have a win and an overtime loss in 2 regular season outings, will host the Hurricanes. Meanwhile, the Predators will visit the Leafs. Elsewhere, Red Wings will take on the Senators. It's do or die tonight for the Padres as they look to keep their season alive when they host Milwaukee in Game 3 of their National League Division Series. The Padres trail the best-of-five playoff matchup 2-0. Elsewhere, defending World Series champions, Dodgers will visit Atlanta Braves in Game 3 of their NL Division Series. Each team has won a game in the best-of-five showdown. Vancouver Whitecaps will visit the Chicago Fire in Major League Soccer action. The Fire is fifth in the Eastern Conference with 42 points, one behind Charlotte FC. Meanwhile, Vancouver leads the Western Conference 3 points ahead of St. Louis City and FC Dallas. And that's your sports update today. For your weather this hour across the region, in the Peace, sunny with 17, overnight low of 0. Allen, sunny with 10, overnight low of 2. For the Stikine, sunny with 12, overnight low of 2. In the Caribou and Central Interior, sunny with 16, overnight low of 3. Bulky Valley Lake, sunny with 13, overnight low of 3. For the Central Coast, sunny with 16, overnight low of 10. On the North Coast of Hanagwai, rain with 14, overnight low of 11. And inland of Terrace and Kitimat, cloudy with 12, overnight low of 9. 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

The Rider by War on your nation, your station, CFNR. Amasa, ara amagarisoaks, good day and good afternoon. I hope you all are having a good day so far. So I was at the Gitlakdak office yesterday, and Caledonia Senior Secondary School made 100 pieces of Edumanai for the families getting together, hosted by the Gitlakdak ADD Youth Association, the Gitlakdak Site Kilongosnishgat Dancers, and the Gitlakdak Elders. Now, I don't want to upset my wife about this bread, but then I learned on the drive home that she managed to get 3 just for the drive. So I'm off the hook because she also thinks they're delicious. And my adult kids, they're actually really good at making Edumanai fried bread. And I would like to figure it out someday for myself, but I also don't like the mess that I leave behind. I don't know, that's just me. So we'll have to wait and see when I'll make it happen. I'll let you know. So I hope you are having a good Tuesday today. There are 3 more weeks until Halloween. Oh my word, I'm celebrating early with some scary stories. The one that I have for you today is the same one I shared last week, so you get to hear it again. I'm working on more stories for the future, so can't wait to share them with you. Right now, we're going to get back into the music. And like I said earlier, we got classics for you for this afternoon. ZZ Top on CFNR.

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She's So High by Tal Bachman. All right, it is time to listen a little closer. It's Tuesday, so I'm going to tell you a scary story. This one is called Under the Bed. A father went to say goodnight to his son, keeping up their quiet bedtime routine, and the room was dark. It was lit only by a soft bedside lamp. The boy sat upright, staring straight ahead with a wide, unnatural grin, stretching from ear to ear. "You okay, buddy?" the father asked, feeling a sudden chill. The son nodded slowly and whispered, "Daddy, check for monsters under the bed." And the father smiled, thinking it was just a game, and dropped to his knees to look. There, trembling and pale under the bed, was his real son. The little boy under the mattress whispered in sheer terror, "Daddy, there's somebody on my bed." That's a scary story. Alrighty, we're going to switch back to some more classic rock. This one's from Lee Aaron, Some Girls Do, on Your Nation, Your Station, CFNI.

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Steve Miller Band was Take the Money and Run on Your Nation, Your Station, CFNR. It's exactly my motto every time I'm getting ahead at bingo. Do not put any more money and run away with it. It's time for the Popcorn Report. There are a few more theaters open today, so we're going to run through the ones that are open today. Here's what's playing around the region. At the Telecom Twin Theaters in Terrace, they're playing Verity and Forgotten Island. And at the Beacon Theater in Burns Lake, they're playing Heart of the Beast. And at the Caref Theaters in Quesnel, they're playing Verity and Forgotten Island. After watching Verity, every little noise in a big house has me looking over my shoulder, I gotta tell you. I watch way too many scary movies. Although, apparently, that won't stop me from watching another one. So, that's your Popcorn Report. I think I need a little distance from the scary stuff. And Elton John's taking us away into space. Yeah, Rocket Man on CFNR.

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Murray Porter with Heart of the Eagle on your nation, your station, CFNR. So, we're 6 days into October, so if you've been meaning to make plans for the Nation to Nation Forum, it's coming up in just 2 weeks. The 10th Annual Forum runs from October 20th through the 22nd at the River Lodge Recreation Center in Kitimat on Haisla Territory. This year's theme is Reflect Truth Together, and it's a chance for First Nations, industry, and government to sit down, share ideas, and talk about opportunities for our communities. There will be workshops, speakers, and panel discussions, but also time to meet people and have those conversations that can get something started. And if you want to make a little more of the trip, community tours to Nishkot Nation and Kitkat Hartley Bay are planned for October 19th. If those are separate registrations, so make sure to keep that in mind. So check out nationtonation.ca for the agenda and registration details. October is moving along, so get those plans on the calendar. And whether your next trip takes you to Kitimat or just home for dinner, America's got the soundtrack for that too. 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